0: apply to all the employees that are affected.
1: PG City Council penned a letter to Jobs Minister Jennifer Whiteside asking for the program's return. An investigation is underway into an RCMP interaction that left a woman in Williams Lake with serious injuries. An initial report from the Independent Investigations Office of BC states the affected person first had an interaction with bylaw officers and city staff in a city park back on May 8th of this year. RCMP officers were also called to the area and advised the woman that she needed to leave the park. The report says at one point during an interaction with the woman and a police officer, she was injured. The IIO was notified of the incident on July 3rd by the Police Accountability Unit of the BC First Nations Justice Council. Delta South MLA Ian Payton is leaving the BC Conservatives to sit as an independent for now. Payton says he wants to start a new center-right party with fellow former Conservative Peter Miliband, who also left the caucus this month. He says the Conservatives' new direction under leader Carrie Lynn Findlay doesn't align with his beliefs. Payton says he felt singled out as a former member of BC United, the party that was previously the BC Liberals.
2: I always felt a little bit awkward about sitting there and people going, that guy and that guy and that lady there used to be part of BC United, and it was a little bit uncomfortable.
1: Findlay says in a social media post she was disappointed by Payton's decision, but her party remains focused on its mission to defeat the NDP. And the Prince George Airport has a new option for food. The Airport Authority announced the Altitude Restaurant and Lounge is officially open. The restaurant will be operated by Noir Food Services, who were chosen to operate at the airport following a competitive process last year. The new restaurant is located in the main terminal before passenger security and will be open 7 days a week. Get daily and weekly news alerts directly to your inbox by signing up at mypgnow.com.
3: Thank you there, Darren. Good afternoon, 5:02. I'm Colton Hoppy. Gorgeous evening is what we are in store for. We're going down to 8 overnight, a couple of clouds keeping us company throughout the evening. Tomorrow, a high of 28 degrees, maybe some sun, maybe some cloud, maybe a chance of showers, maybe a risk of thunderstorm as well. We are going to have some haze or a little bit of smoke in the area, according to Environment Canada as well. But right now, we're counting today as a win. Sunshine, couple of clouds, 25 degrees around Prince George, and we're kicking off your drive home with a Chaco's Killer Classic. 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

Elton John, he is your Chaco's Killer Classic for the 5 o'clock drive home. It's Rocket Man, 94.3 The GOAT. I'm Colton Hoppy. Just remember, it's Monday, and that means Margarita Monday over at Chaco's for just $5. Guarantee you best price in town, and you're not going to be finding one anywhere for your happy hour. We keep you on the cruise home. You see anything on the roads I should know about, 563-9944. It's Dexter and the Moon Rocks. We're sad in Carolina here on The GOAT.

standing taller than Mr. PG and packing twice the wood. Yeah. We're on top of all things Prince George. 94.3 The GOAT.

There's a clash. I fought the law. 94.3 The GOAT. I'm Colton Hoppy. 5:14 Monday afternoon. You're on the afternoon drive powered by PG City Fun Park. I'm starting to get myself into the habit of something. Looking at the calendar, it's August 24th. And if we do some simple, stupid math, we are 2 weeks away from school starting. There's something I'm getting used to on my drive home that you should probably be doing a lot of the same of. We'll talk about it right after, no doubt. It's just a girl. I'm the GOAT.

0: That's No Doubt here on the GOAT. It's 517. I'm Colton Hoppy here on your afternoon drive. It's all powered up by PG City Fun Park. So I've started doing something the last couple of days, trying to get myself into a routine when the kids are back in school and everywhere is getting just a little crazier between the hours of 8 and 4:30. I'm starting to treat school zones like school zones already. I'm going 30 through them bad boys. Yes, I've been going 30 through park zones all summer as it is, but when I'm driving exclusively in front of a school, I'm going, wait a second, this is where you're going to get a ticket in 2 weeks. You should probably slow down, assess the situation, and just practice for the next 9 months coming up ahead. I'm not saying you got to follow my advice here. All I'm saying is I'm going to save you a really hefty ticket on the first week of school if you don't.
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0: Well, right now it's 20 after 5. It's Monday afternoon. I'm Colton Hoppy. What a gorgeous afternoon we have around Prince George. 25 degrees, a whole lot of sunshine. You're just getting off the clock, probably parking in the driveway thinking, tonight's the night I fire up the barbecue. I'm with you on that, my friend. Have some Hinder while you're at it. I'm a goat.

Don't be fooled by his prairie roots. Ryan Mitchell is as West Coast as it gets. Afternoon Drive, brought to you by PG City Fun Park. Play 100 arcade machines, race bumper carts, and more all summer long. The GOAT.

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1: Here's what happened on this day in the world of rock.
4: I'm Gareth Reed with today's rock history for August 24th. Lead singer of Queen, Freddie Mercury, referred to the song Bohemian Rhapsody as a mock opera. It's definitely a parody of the elements of opera with bombastic choruses, sarcastic recitative, and distorted Italian operatic phrases. Although critical reaction was initially mixed, retrospective reviews have acclaimed Bohemian Rhapsody as one of the greatest songs of all time, and it's often regarded as the band's signature song. During the lead up to the recording, Brian May, Freddie Mercury, and Roger Taylor reportedly sang their vocal parts continually for 10 to 12 hours a day. May recalled how Mercury's vocal overdubs were so exquisitely precise that he would create a natural phasing effect. The entire piece took 3 weeks to record, and in some sections featuring over 180 overdubs. Since the studio of the time only offered 24-track analog tape, it was necessary for the three to overdub themselves many times and bounce these down to successive submixes. In the end, eighth-generation tapes were used. The various sections of tape containing the submixes had to be spliced, and Brian May recalled placing a tape in front of the light and being able to see through it, as the tape had been used so many times. It was back in 1975 that Queen entered Rockfield Studios in Wales to start recording their epic masterpiece, Bohemian Rhapsody, on this date in rock history, August 24th.

0: They are the killers. Someone told me. 94.3 The Goat. I'm Colton Hoppy. And what would you say if I told you that Cougars hockey starts in a few weeks' time? That is 100% fact. 18th of September. That is when the boys are hitting the ice once again. You still have the time to go and check out their team store for their sale / locker room sale. You got some awesome gear there. If your kids are getting back into hockey, I don't think you're going to find a pair of brand new, never, ever touched, still in the bag, compression pants, Under Armour shirts for the price they have them at. Game used sticks, helmets, you name it. But the fact that we get some retribution against Penticton to start our season off, I'm not saying it's going to be game three of the playoffs, nuts. But for a season opener, that is all we can ask for.
1: The Goat.
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3 days grace. It's so-called life. 94.3 The Goat. I'm Colton Hoppy, and it is time for the big finish. So there are a magnitude of things that we learned on Monday, August 24th, 2026. We have fine memories of growing up 20, 30 years ago when things were just normal, is what we did. Now, you get looked at a little bit on the funny side. We also found out that Grand Theft Auto 6, that thing is in its own world of hurt. Stuff's getting leaked. People are mad that it's not going to be on an actual disc. It's a download code. Frankly, I'm here for it. And the Tragically Hip, they're going to be releasing a 3LP record of their final coast-to-coast Canadian tour, which, once again, I'm here for. Give me all of that. That's it. Monday is in the books. We're calling it a day on that. We got a Vinyl Power update for you for Thursday. I'm going to be taking you through Number of the Beast, Iron Maiden's first swing around the block with Bruce Dickinson. Tomorrow it is your Yellow Garbage Zone, so have those up before you hit the hay or waking up first thing in the morning. Aside that, that is all I got for you. Get yourself on out of here. Go home. Relax. And most importantly, enjoy the sunshine. The Headstones, they play me out. It's an effort to forget. On the Goat.

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1: Well, here's what you missed.
3: There's some drama going on in the music industry right now after the story that has been ever evolving over the past like month or so. So last month, a country music artist by the name of Charlie Crockett had initially invited this kind of 50s throwback group called Twin Temple to his tour. He then made headlines by kicking them off the tour after he discovered that they were more satanic than he liked. Yeah, it was kind of weird because all you had to do was look them up and listen to their songs a little bit and realize, yeah, Twin Temple have a bit of a gimmick going on here. Also with the blood running down their mouths. Don't know how you missed that one, Charlie, but Jack White decided, you know what? I'll enter myself into this feud a little bit. And he invited Twin Temple to open for him at one of his shows. Well, that certainly ruffled some feathers with Charlie Crockett, who recently reignited this whole feud by calling out Jack White, saying, oh, you're so fake and all that, blah, blah, here and there, acting like he didn't make a mistake. I'm not owned. You're the ones that are owned. You're all fools. I'm smart. He's doing that whole shtick. Brother, do yourself a favor. Take the L. Because Jack White's just been stacking up wins by not doing anything. This died down, too. He reignited this for nothing. Do you need the bad press? Because that sounds like the only press you're getting, Charlie.
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1: Well, here's what you missed.
3: Me and you, Garrett Reed, I am looking out for you. Herc Leon, the company that brought us self-cleaning underwear a couple of years ago. What? When did I miss out on this? Self-cleaning underwear? What is that all about? I never heard of it, but they've got a new product out. It's called the Herc shirt. 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It uses copper, silver, zinc, gold, volcanic ash, and two secret ingredients woven directly into the fabric to fight odor and absorb moisture. Well, you know what? After spending some time in the lines of the BCNE over the weekend, I think those things should be handed out.
1: The worst of the Gov.
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1: 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Nice bear.
0: Try to make a lot of noise by clapping.
1: Go away.
0: Talking
1: go,
0: very
1: go,
0: loudly.
1: Go away! Shoo! 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
0: Or by blasting some great music from the goat. Yeah, I'm just saying.

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1: Missed your favorite show?
2: You missed it.
1: Well, here's what you missed.
3: I'm Gara 3-Day. Ton of smiling faces at the CN Center parking lot over the weekend. Our 114th annual BCNE. The weather could not have been better. It was absolutely awesome. And I was shocked and dismayed and gobsmacked by one thing that I saw. I was absolutely blown away. There was no lineup for Island Flava. You know the Caribbean joint? That seems to be the most popular food truck that's there. Every time I've gone for like the past number of years, just absolutely packed in line. And this time, there was no lineup. I'm like, oh my gosh. I get up there and I'm like, yeah, can I order the jerk chicken and this and that? And he says, we're not open for 45 minutes. I'm like, ah. That's why there's no line.
1: The worst of the ghosts.
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3: What were you getting up to 10 years ago? Doesn't even have to be on that day. It was just what was going on for you back then and how much has changed since then. 250-563-9944, because I just checked my Facebook memories and reminded me exactly on this day. It's when I got my PS4 in. Oh, Street Fighter 5. Oh, Ryan, what were you doing? That's a bad Street Fighter. You should have waited until now. Street Fighter 6 is a lot better.
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3: Tomorrow I'm going to be making a bit of a drive because I'll be on the morning show. And then once I'm done, I am out of town. I am heading down to Revelstoke for a wedding. And just thinking about the drive, kind of plotting my plan here a little bit. I might have to change up my travel plans just a bit, adjust it a bit. Because I know Highway 97 is open all the way through to Cache Creek now. But man, I'm hearing a lot about slowdown zones. There's still a lot of work to be done. Wildfires are still active down there. If there's zones going all the way down to 70 to 50, God, it's going to take ages just to get through it. So I think I might just take my chances to go down to 24 to Little Fort, then just take the Yellowhead 5 down. I think that might just end up being a better route for me anyways. And the only slowdown zones I have to deal with are people driving their big RVs that are trying to take photos while driving.
1: The worst of the Gus.
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1: Well, here's what you missed.
3: I'm Gareth Reed. Ralston Fall now. Fall fairs signal the end of summer. We just had the BCNE. Vanderhoof just wrapped up theirs. Bulkley Valley's got theirs right around the corner. Means kids are going back to school. Too early to start getting them into a regular bedtime routine? I don't think so. Are your teens like mine? Do they sleep way longer on the weekend? Amy and I raised four boys, and I never let them sleep into the PM. Never. Noon hit and they weren't up. I started that pots and pans parade. Then they'd get up with that hilarious sour face. Well, we'll find out how this weekend goes because we're creeping close to school. So if you want to let your kids sleep in, there is a certain cutoff as to where sleeping in does more harm than good. Up to 2 extra hours can actually help reduce anxiety. But any more than 2 hours, and it could mess with teens' internal clock and make the week ahead even tougher. So there you go. There's your choice. When do you want your grumpy teen? Do you want him on the weekend or all week long?
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1: 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Oh, wait. 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

0: 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But no one is making us say, "You look nice today."
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2: You missed it.
1: Well, here's what you missed.
3: Prince George was certainly in the headlines because of the famous players in town. And the really funny Spider-Man poster that was drawn by one of the employees because their shipment of Spider-Man Brand New Day posters hadn't shown up. Well, the sad part of that story is that the poster got taken down. It was a head office decision outside of everyone's control. And, you know, I was a little bit sad about that. I wanted to take a photo with the poster. It was really funny. It was like seeing Spider-Man again. Like seeing an old friend. Well, I've got a good news update as of 10 hours ago. The Spooter is back. The catch is it's not in the display case that it was originally in, but it's now sitting in the lobby of the famous players now. So if you wanted to go see a matinee today or a movie tonight, you should be taking a photo beside the most famous drawing done by Drake. Here in town, man. I'm stoked. I'm going to have to take some time before I leave town and get a photo with that thing. I love that Spider-Man poster.
1: The worst of the Gus.
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3: The Tragically Hip. It's been 10 years since that final curtain call for them in Kingston, Ontario. It's going to be an emotional night tomorrow night if you are a big fan of the Hip. And that's why I want to know today, what was your favorite Hip song? If you ask me, there's so many great ones. Even their album cuts were just killers, you know? But I think if I were to pick like a single, one of the big ones, I think I'd probably have to go off of Fully Completely Locked in the Trunk of a Car. There's just something about that opening riff right there. I mean, Gord Sinclair wrote this in the 80s at some point. They finally got to put it on this album. Not bad for a song about the assassination of Pierre Laporte during the October crisis.
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passport says CIRX 94.3 FM, the GOAT in Prince George. But don't worry, we're not going anywhere. Or we're actually not allowed to leave the country. Yeah, long story.

0: 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And with us,
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1: Makes me want a hot dog real bad.
0: 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Here comes a vintage track on the GOAT.

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1: Missed your favorite show?
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1: Well, here's what you missed.
3: I'm Gareth Reed. We just had the BCNE. Of course, the Nechako Valley Exhibition just wrapped up. And I think the Bulkley Valley Exhibition down at Smithers is going to be in a couple of days here. And, of course, the Midway. I saw the, you know, I didn't go on it. The Big Circle, the Fireball, the Drop of Doom, the Zipper. Classics. How about a Titanic theme park ride? There's a theme park in the UK facing a wave of criticism for a children's ride modeled after the Titanic. It's the Gravely Fruit Farm. You can go berry picking. You can play on the playground. Then you can jump on the doomed ocean liner for about $3. You get a boarding pass. The attraction lifts one end into the air as if it's capsizing, and the kids all slide down one of four chutes into a crash mat. That is awesome. Coming up next, I think they got the Hindenburg hot air balloon ride.
1: The worst of the Gus.
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1: Well, here's what you missed.
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1: Well, here's what you missed.
3: There's some drama going on in the music industry right now after this story that has been ever evolving over the past like month or so. So last month, a country music artist by the name of Charlie Crockett had initially invited this kind of 50s throwback group called Twin Temple to his tour. He then made headlines by kicking them off the tour after he discovered that they were more satanic than he liked. Yeah, it was kind of weird because all you had to do was look them up and listen to their songs a little bit and realize, yeah, Twin Temple have a bit of a gimmick going on here. Also with the blood running down their mouths. Don't know how you missed that one, Charlie, but Jack White decided, you know what? I'll enter myself into this feud a little bit. And he invited Twin Temple to open for him at one of his shows. Well, that certainly ruffled some feathers with Charlie Crockett, who recently reignited this whole feud by calling out Jack White, saying, oh, you're so fake and all that, blah, blah, here and there, acting like he didn't make a mistake. I'm not owned. You're the ones that are owned. You're all fools. I'm smart. He's doing that whole shtick. Brother, do yourself a favor. Take the L. Because Jack White's just been stacking up wins by not doing anything. This died down, too. He reignited this for nothing. Do you need the bad press? Because that sounds like the only press you're getting, Charlie.
1: The worst of the Gus.
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Rock music has a long history, and we're adding new music to that history every day. 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
1: Well, here's what you missed.
3: I'm Gareth Reed. Kids are going to wake up getting ready to go to school right away. I've seen those packages in the stores where they have all the teens' products together, so you can buy like the one bag. And they got all their personal care items in there and stuff. And I guess there's lots of them being sold because there's a new study out that shows that teens are using beauty products at very high rates, as much as adults. Teen girls use about 14 products a day, and teen boys use about 7 products a day. I find that highly unlikely. My teens could barely remember there was something called deodorant, never mind use it.
1: The worst of the Gov.
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1: Missed your favorite show?
2: You missed it.
1: Well, here's what you missed.
3: Prince George was certainly in the headlines because of the famous players in town. And the really funny Spider-Man poster that was drawn by one of the employees because their shipment of Spider-Man Brand New Day posters hadn't shown up. Well, the sad part of that story is that the poster got taken down. It was a head office decision outside of everyone's control. And, you know, I was a little bit sad about that. I wanted to take a photo with the poster. It was really funny. It was like seeing Spider-Man again, like seeing an old friend. Well, I've got a good news update as of 10 hours ago. The Spooter is back. The catch is it's not in the display case that it was originally in, but it's now sitting in the lobby of the famous players now. So if you wanted to go see a matinee today or a movie tonight, you should be taking a photo beside the most famous drawing done by Drake. Here in town, man. I'm stoked. I'm going to have to take some time before I leave town and get a photo with that thing. I love that Spider-Man poster.
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1: Missed your favorite show?
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1: Well, here's what you missed.
3: Well, I'm going to be making a bit of a drive because I'll be on the morning show. And then once I'm done, I am out of town. I am heading down to Revelstoke for a wedding. And just thinking about the drive, kind of plotting my plan here a little bit. I might have to change up my travel plans just a bit, adjust it a bit. Because I know Highway 97 is open all the way through to Cache Creek now. But man, I'm hearing a lot about slowdown zones. There's still a lot of work to be done. Wildfires are still active down there. If there's zones going all the way down to 70 to 50, God, it's going to take ages just to get through it. So I think I might just take my chances and go down to 24 to Little Fort, then just take the Yellowhead 5 down. I think that might just end up being a better route for me anyways. And the only slowdown zones I have to deal with are people driving their big RVs that are trying to take photos while driving.
1: The worst of the Gus.
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1: Well, here's what you missed.
3: I'm your three-day ton of smiling faces at the CN Center parking lot over the weekend. Our 114th annual BCNE. The weather could not have been better. It was absolutely awesome. And I was shocked and dismayed and gobsmacked by one thing that I saw. I was absolutely blown away. There was no lineup for Island Flava. You know the Caribbean joint? That seems to be the most popular food truck that's there. Every time I've gone for like the past number of years, just absolutely packed in line. And this time, there was no lineup. I'm like, oh my gosh. I get up there and I'm like, yeah, can I order the jerk chicken and this and that? And he says, we're not open for 45 minutes. I'm like, ah, that's why there's no line.
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2: We missed it.
1: Well, here's what you missed.
3: The Tragically Hip. It's been 10 years since that final curtain call for them in Kingston, Ontario. It's going to be an emotional night tomorrow night if you are a big fan of the Hip. And that's why I want to know today, what was your favorite Hip song? If you ask me, there's so many great ones. Even their album cuts were just killers, you know? But I think if I were to pick like a single, one of the big ones, I think I'd probably have to go off of Fully Completely Locked in the Trunk of a Car. There's just something about that opening riff right there. I mean, Gord Sinclair wrote this in the 80s at some point. They finally got to put it on this album. Not bad for a song about the assassination of Pierre Laporte during the October Crisis.
1: The worst of the Gus.
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0: 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But no one is making us say, you look nice today.
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1: Missed your favorite show?
2: We missed it.
1: Well, here's what you missed.
3: Me and you, Gareth Reed, I am looking out for you. 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After spending some time in the lines of the BCNE over the weekend, I think those things should be handed out.
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Yeah. Follow 94.3 The Goat to see what's going on behind the microphone. Oh, wait. That's what they look like?

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1: Missed your favorite show?
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1: Well, here's what you missed.
3: I'm Gareth Reed. We just had the BCNE. Of course, the Nechako Valley Exhibition just wrapped up. And I think the Bulkley Valley Exhibition down at Smithers is going to be in a couple of days here. And, of course, the Midway. I saw the, you know, I didn't go on it. The Big Circle, the Fireball, the Drop of Doom, the Zipper. Classics. How about a Titanic theme park ride? There's a theme park in the UK facing a wave of criticism for a children's ride modeled after the Titanic. It's the Gravely Fruit Farm. You can go berry picking. You can play on the playground. Then you can jump on the doomed ocean liner for about $3. You get a boarding pass. The attraction lifts one end into the air as if it's capsizing, and the kids all slide down one of four chutes into a crash mat. That is awesome. Coming up next, I think they got the Hindenburg hot air balloon ride.
1: The worst of the Gus.
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2: You missed it.
1: Well, here's what you missed.
3: There's some drama going on in the music industry right now after this story that has been ever evolving over the past like month or so. So last month, a country music artist by the name of Charlie Crockett had initially invited this kind of 50s throwback group called Twin Temple to his tour. He then made headlines by kicking them off the tour after he discovered that they were more satanic than he liked. Yeah, it was kind of weird because all you had to do was look them up and listen to their songs a little bit and realize, yeah, Twin Temple have a bit of a gimmick going on here. Also with the blood running down their mouths. Don't know how you missed that one, Charlie, but Jack White decided, you know what? I'll enter myself into this feud a little bit. And he invited Twin Temple to open for him at one of his shows. Well, that certainly ruffled some feathers with Charlie Crockett, who recently reignited this whole feud by calling out Jack White, saying, oh, you're so fake and all that, blah, blah, here and there, acting like he didn't make a mistake. I'm not owned. You're the ones that are owned. You're all fools. I'm smart. He's doing that whole shtick. Brother, do yourself a favor. Take the L. Because Jack White's just been stacking up wins by not doing anything. This died down, too. He reignited this for nothing. Do you need the bad press? Because that sounds like the only press you're getting, Charlie.
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2: We missed it.
1: Well, here's what you missed.
3: I'm Gareth Reed. Kids are going to wake up getting ready to go to school right away. I've seen those packages in the stores where they have all the teens' products together, so you can buy like the one bag. And they got all their personal care items in there and stuff. And I guess there's lots of them being sold because there's a new study out that shows that teens are using beauty products at very high rates, as much as adults. Teen girls use about 14 products a day, and teen boys use about 7 products a day. I find that highly unlikely. My teens could barely remember there was something called deodorant, never mind use it.
1: The worst of the Gus.
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1: Missed your favorite show?
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1: Well, here's what you missed.
3: I'm Gareth Reed. We're almost in fall now. Fall fairs signal the end of summer. We just had the BCNE. Vanderhoof just wrapped up theirs. Buckley Valley's got theirs right around the corner. Means kids are going back to school. Too early to start getting them into a regular bedtime routine? I don't think so. Are your teens like mine? Do they sleep way longer on the weekend? Amy and I raised four boys, and I never let them sleep into the PM. Never. Noon hit and they weren't up. I started that pots and pans parade. Then they'd get up with that hilarious sour face. Well, we'll find out how this weekend goes because we're creeping close to school. So if you want to let your kids sleep in, there is a certain cutoff as to where sleeping in does more harm than good. Up to 2 extra hours can actually help reduce anxiety. But any more than 2 hours, and it could mess with teens' internal clock and make the week ahead even tougher. So there you go. There's your choice. When do you want your grumpy teen? Do you want him on the weekend or all week long?
1: The worst of the Gus.
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1: Missed your favorite show?
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1: Well, here's what you missed.
3: 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Oh, Street Fighter 5. 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You should have waited until now. Street Fighter 6 is a lot better.
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The Watchmen in stereo on 94.3 The Go, PG's Real Rock Radio. Good morning. It's Ryan Mitchell once again, up to no good on the morning show. Gareth is still away. One more day. One more day, man, and we're back to normal. So that also means you get another round of Colton Hoppy in the afternoon, and you get me in the morning once again. And listen, this is going to be a big day ahead of us. I mean, we're going to be doing a little bit more 8 weeks of summer. Colton will have two opportunities for you. I'll have one a little bit later, say around 8 o'clock. But let me tell you, we're going to be talking a little bit about MTV Unplugged. Who had the best one? Conversation already going over on our Facebook page. But listen, it's a big day ahead of us. Yesterday was a good day, so let's make Tuesday even better. The help of AC/DC, it's Hell's Bells on 94.3 The Go, PG's Real Rock Radio.

0: You know, maybe Shirley Manson of Garbage will be a lot happier later today because we got rain in the forecast, and Garbage is only happy when it rains. It's 94.3 The GOAT. Good morning, Ryan Mitchell, once again hanging out with you for, ideally, the last time. I would like to be back in my normal slot, but that's the way it is right now. Gareth gone for a couple of days celebrating his birthday with some family and friends. So, obviously, it makes sense for him to take a couple days, spend some time with them. They came all the way from England and Scotland. I think mostly Scotland, actually. but either way, man, we're having a good day already so far as you're getting up, getting ready to rock and roll today. And I want to talk about MTV Unplugged because I remember back in the day, the 90s, that was its heyday. That was when it was at its best. You think that this would be a feature still around, but that would rely on MTV actually still playing music. But if you remember the good days, you remember there was four bands that really brought it, that made the MTV Unplugged into something special. Nirvana, Alice in Chains, Pearl Jam, and Stone Temple Pilots. So I want to know, between those four sets, which do you think was the best? 250-563-9944. Get on the conversation on the Herd Facebook, over on the GOAT PG, or send me a text or give me a call, man. Because there's got to be one that the Herd believes is the best.
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0: Well, outside, it's looking like it's going to be a nice day ahead of us. A high of 28 degrees. We're sitting at 8 ourselves right now with the Bluestones and your master on the go. I tell you what.

0: If you want to keep the bears away.
1: Oh, hey, nice bear.
0: Try to make a lot of noise by clapping.
1: Go away.
0: Talking very loudly.
1: Go away. Shoot, shoot.
0: Or by blasting some great music from the goat. Yeah, I'm just saying.

0: Sloan, and if it feels good, do it even if you shouldn't. I'm Ryan Mitchell, hoping you're having yourself a good morning so far, and here is everything that you need to know in 60 seconds.
1: The Morning Rundown with Ryan.
2: Oh, that guy's such a weirdo.
0: Well, YXS, they got some big news in the fact that they finally have themselves a new restaurant in there. Altitude Restaurant and Lounge is officially opening its doors as of yesterday. So you can finally have a place to load up on 10 airport beers before your hour flight down to Vancouver. And Delta South MLA Ian Paton is splitting from the BC Conservative Party to sit as an independent in the legislature with plans of starting a new party. I'd also like to announce that I, too, am starting my own political party with blackjack and hookers. You know what? Forget the party!
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0: Could be a little bit all over the place today with a high of 28 degrees and a chance of a thunderstorm later. Right now we're sitting at 9 with ZZ Top. It's LaGrange.
10: Rumors spread around. And that takes his time. About to check outside the game. You know what I'm talking about. 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They got a lot of nice girls.

0: 94.3 The Goat. That's Foo Fighters with Your Favorite Toy. It's Ryan Mitchell hanging out with you. And Dave Grohl certainly knows a thing or two about MTV Unplugged, being the drummer for Nirvana during their Unplugged set. So I've been wondering, who had the best MTV Unplugged between Nirvana, Stone Temple Pilots, Alice in Chains, or Pearl Jam? 250-563-9944. And it seems pretty skewed right now. A lot of people really do love that Nirvana set. I mean, Aaliyah here puts it very succinctly. One of the best albums ever made. It's Nirvana, no contest. The guest appearance from the Meat Puppets, the white lilies and candles around the band, which Kurt had picked out to make it look like a funeral. And, you know, obviously what happened 4 months later. But also just all the songs on it. Where do you sleep? Where did you sleep last night? I mean, taking an old Lead Belly song and making it his own. It's amazing. It's fantastic. If you've never listened to it before, take some time right now. Go listen to it. It's amazing.
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0: 94.3 to go. It's gonna get up to a high of 28 degrees, a mix of sun and cloud. We're sitting at 9 right now with Linkin Park. It's Lost on the Goat.

passport says CIRX 94.3 FM, the GOAT in Prince George. But don't worry, we're not going anywhere. Or we're actually not allowed to leave the country. Yeah, long story.

0: Now from the My PG Now newsroom, this is Goat News.
1: Good morning. BC Forest Minister Ravi Parmar says the province is considering bringing back the Bridging to Retirement program for eligible workers set to lose their jobs due to the Northwood Pulp Mill closure. The facility is expected to shut down this year, impacting 300 employees. The program was utilized a few years ago during the PG Pulp and Paper closure announced by Canfor, where it offered up to $75,000 in support. In an interview with MyPGNow.com, Parmar says they want to treat every worker with dignity.
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It's Ryan Mitchell on your morning show, filling in for Gareth Reed while he's still away. We'll be back tomorrow, but, you know, I got to talk about something I realized happened to me last night, because the last couple of nights have been difficult to try and sleep. It's been burning up in the house. I have no idea why, but you know what? I think I discovered why. Last night, I was tossing and turning, and I said, enough! So I went over to the thermostat. I checked and I saw someone turned the heat on in the house. In the middle of summer? What, are you crazy? Who could have done this? Which one of my roommates did this to me? Tried to make me sweat out my entire day? And then I kind of realized, oh wait, no, it might have actually been me that turned on the heat when I was going through that 24 hours of sickness. Trying to sweat it all out. So maybe it was me. But we'll never know for certain.

Here's some of the latest from some of the greatest of all time. Fresh Rock on the Goat.

0: 94.3 The Go. That's Sublime and Until the Sun Explodes. It's Ryan Mitchell. Hoping you're having yourself a good one out there. And, you know, we've been talking about who had the best unplugged from back in the 90s between Nirvana, Stone Temple Pilots, Alice in Chains, and Pearl Jam. But I gotta be real. There was an opportunity way back in the day that we never got. Could you imagine a Sublime unplugged? Dude, it would have been peak. It would have been amazing. Just thinking about it. Think about a song like Bad Fish. Already a band like Sublime with its mix of ska and punk. I feel like it would have done numbers. It would have gone triple platinum if they had a chance to go on MTV after, say, the, you know, 96 when they dropped the self-titled album. If Brad's still around, they probably would have been touring that thing. It would have blown them up. And they could have... Oh my God, it would have been so sick. But now since MTV Unplugged doesn't really exist, the best we could do is an NPR Tiny Desk concert with the new Sublime with Jacob Nowell. So I still need that expeditiously. So please, Jacob, if you're listening, call NPR. Get on that Tiny Desk, man. Get Sublime on the Tiny Desk concert series.
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0: Well, it's looking like a darn nice day out there with a high of 28 degrees, chance of showers later on, of course. But right now for our morning, we're sitting pretty. It's 8 degrees right now and sunny. 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
0: Talking very loudly.
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0: Or by blasting some great music from the goat. Yeah, I'm just saying.

0: been 1 week for the Bare Naked Ladies. 7:40 on 94.3 The Goat. I'm Ryan Mitchell, filling in on the morning show for Gareth Reed, who is still away today, but he'll be back tomorrow. But we have been talking about who had the best MTV Unplugged between Nirvana, Stone Temple Pilots, Alice in Chains, and Pearl Jam. 250-563-9944. And I bring this up because I know a lot of the herd definitely loves, and for good reason, they love that Nirvana Unplugged. It's amazing, man. But as Trevor says, Nirvana made an acoustic set for the ages, but as far as the acoustic goes for that time, it's got to be Alice in Chains. You're damn right about that. I mean, it's crazy the parallels between those two shows, too. I mean, Alice in Chains hadn't really performed live in almost 2 years between that their last live show in like early 94 and 96 when they recorded the Unplugged show. Mostly due to the fact that Lane was battling his heroin addiction. And even after that, he became a bit of a recluse. And that Unplugged show is like the last time we really got to see Lane. It's kind of crazy. But man, what a performance from him and the rest of the band. I mean, I'm really looking forward to the new vinyl release of the Alice in Chains Unplugged album. I know I'm getting that as soon as I can.
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0: Well, outside, it's looking like it's a darn nice day out there. High of 28 degrees. Oh, a chance you could definitely see some clouds roll in later on, bringing on a thunderstorm too. Tale of two different days right now. We're sitting at 9 degrees with Judas Priest, Living After Midnight. It's 94.3 The Goat.

0: That's Hole with Celebrity Skin on 94.3 The GOAT. It's Ryan Mitchell on your morning show, hanging out with you. We've been talking about the unplugs of the 90s. Who had the best set between Nirvana, Stone Temple Pilots, Alice in Chains, and Pearl Jam. I do have to give some serious props to the Stone Temple Pilots. They definitely feel like they're probably the fourth tier. They're the ones that are below the other three. But I still really appreciate what they were able to do in an acoustic setting. Like, really, I'm just always, like, blown away by these grunge bands of the 90s and how well their music translated to an acoustic setting. You unplug the amps and it still sounds like a banger. I mean, Interstate Love Song, Big Empty, these were songs that were made that sound great acoustic and electric. It doesn't matter. If that's the one that you haven't heard before, go search it out. The acoustic set from MTV Unplugged with Stone Temple Pilots. Plush is great. It is just a real underrated Unplugged.
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0: High 28 degrees out there. We could see a thunderstorm later on today, but right now we're staying at 8 with the Red Hot Chili Peppers.

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1: Good morning. A murder charge has been laid in connection with a 2018 homicide investigation in Quesnel. Now, the charge is related to the death of 31-year-old Rodney Clement. He was dropped off at G.R. Baker Memorial Hospital, suffering from significant injuries, November 8th of 2018. He died as a result of the injuries. Investigators determined his death was the result of foul play. BC Prosecution Service has now approved a second-degree murder charge against 54-year-old Shane Edison Freilich from Quesnel. BC Forest Minister Ravi Parmar says the province is considering bringing back the Bridging to Retirement program for eligible workers set to lose their jobs due to the Northwood pulp mill closure. The facility is expected to close down by the end of the year, impacting some 300 employees. The program was utilized a few years ago during the PG pulp and paper closure announced by Canfor, where it offered up to $75,000 in support. Parmar says they want to treat every worker with dignity.
2: We need to meet those workers where they're at and replace those jobs best we can. So I think it's a very good point, and it's very much the information that our teams on the ground that have been assembled in Prince George are having with Unifor and directly with those workers.
1: City Councilor Brian Skakin says it's a good look if the province and Canfor went through with this.
3: You know, I think Canfor and the province have to get together and be innovative and perhaps come up with some sort of new program that's going to be able to apply to all the employees that are affected.
1: PG City Council penned a letter to the Jobs Minister, Jennifer Whiteside, asking for the program's return. Well, it's been a very long time the tariffs have been weaponized like this. These are the words of PG Chamber Executive Director Neil Godbout after that possible trade deal between Canada and the U.S. fell apart. This means the Trump administration plans to issue 50% tariffs on $27 billion worth of Canadian goods, while the federal government is responding with dollar-for-dollar sanctions. Godbout says nobody wins in a trade spat of this magnitude.
4: This is not Canada-U.S. hockey game. When we throw down the gloves and get into a fight like this economically, people lose their jobs. Businesses close down, and then other things start to happen within the economy, and that's not a good thing.
1: Dan McLaren is a local businessman with 40 years' experience in the PG. He's now vying for a seat on Prince George City Council. McLaren is running his campaign on three main themes. A great city doesn't have to cost more. A great city must have safe streets. And a great city must attract investment. Municipal election is set for October 17th. Well, beginning September the 6th, just under 2 weeks away, you'll have to fork up an extra quarter for a bus ride in Prince George. BC transit fares are increasing in PG, as approved by City Council in June. So a single ride and a handy dart ride will go up to $2.75. Day passes to $5.50. Prince George Airport has a new option for food. Prince George Airport Authority announcing the Altitude Restaurant and Lounge is officially open. 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Training camp begins this week for the Prince George Cougars. We'll wrap up on Sunday at CN Center. Players starting arriving in the city today. Get some testing done tomorrow. Get on ice on Thursday. The Cougars are only 10 days away from starting their preseason in Tumbler Ridge, September 4th against Edmonton. And the Toronto Blue Jays will start a six-game homestand tonight against lowly Kansas City. If you're wondering, the Jays are now two back of Cleveland for that final wildcard spot in the American League.
5: All right, Harley, you know what time it is.
1: It is. It's that time, and here we go. From RJ. A Toronto man set a Guinness World Record running 242 marathons in 1 year across 70 countries. He originally planned 365 marathons, but his doctor advised it would be bad for him in the long run.
5: Ooh. Oh, man.
1: Ooh.
5: Keep your day job,
1: Yeah, and you're probably happy that Gareth is back tomorrow. You don't have to suffer through this.
5: Oh, yeah, that's the last one for a while, man.
1: Yeah, all right, for you. We're just about at 8:05. May get a little worse tomorrow. You can still have a great one today. I'm Hartley Miller.
5: Thank you, Hartley. And outside, it's been a gorgeous day here in PG, though. It's going to be the tale of two different days. Could see some rain a little bit later on today, maybe a bit of a thunderstorm, but we are watching out for that. Right now, clear skies, 14 degrees here in PG.
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Our Lady Peace, it's Starseed on 94.3 The GOAT. Ryan Mitchell on your morning show, powered by Scientech Industries. Now, here's the deal. I got another opportunity for you to get in on 8 weeks of summer. It's the final week. It's $1,000 with a prize pack from PWB on the line. Thank you, as always, to Prince George Toyota, the lounge at Alder Hills, and Ruckus Skis, Boards, and Bikes. Zach Cuticle with a summer movie quote is going to be coming up right after Alice Cooper, because school's out on the go.

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0: Lithium from Nirvana on 94.3 The Goat, 8:22 on your morning drive. And listen, 8 weeks of summer is going strong, baby. It's week eight, and it's brought to you by our friends over at Prince George Toyota, decked out home and patio, and local rental solutions. I got Jason online here. I bet $1,000 would be great, man. Well, since you're caller number nine, we got to play a game.
1: That sounds incredible. Awesome.
0: All right, Jason, I hope you know your summer movies, because I've got a quote from one, and you have to tell me what movie that's from.
1: Sound good?
0: All right, Jason, this is from a movie from 1980. It's quite a famous horror movie, so let's see if you know this one.
2: Did you know that a young boy drowned the year before those two others were killed? The counselors weren't paying any attention. They were making love while that young boy drowned. His name was Jason.
0: What movie is that?
1: Oh, that's kind of ironic. It's the reason I never went to summer camp. Friday the 13th.
0: Yes, that is correct, man. You were not supposed to go to Camp Crystal Lake, or else you would have become Jason.
1: Exactly.
0: All right. Well, congratulations, man. You are officially in the draw for that $1,000. Let's hit those 3 R's.
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That's JJ Wild with Best Boy on 94.3 The GOAT. It's Ryan on your morning show. And right about now, over at YXS, they're conducting some fire training at the moment. So you happen to see any smoke rising from over there, don't worry. It's all under control out there, you know. Just doing some training. And we all need a little bit of that every now and then. I was a Led Zeppelin. Immigrant Song. 8:33 on 94.3 The GOAT.

0: 8:39 on 94.3 The Go with the Pretty Reckless. And when I wake up, I'm Ryan. Hoping the day has been treating you well so far. And, you know, I've been following the adventures of a young man from Northern California who's been going from Mexico all the way to Alaska and has spent the last little while doing some videos highlighting our sector here in Northern BC. If you want to check this guy out, it's called Mellow Connor. He's driving around in this little Geo Metro that's tricked out to look like a Ferrari. It's got the Ferrari badges and colors, but that is a Geo Metro with some nice lights on it. And you know how I can tell this guy was not only up in here, I can tell when he got here to PG. Well, one of the videos, he is driving around in a torrential downpour. And I instantly clocked that. I was like, that was earlier this month. I drove through that downpour. That's when we got that month's worth of rain in a single day. Funny, sometimes you can just tell what's going on. It's like, I went through that too, buddy. So he got a bit of a taste of what it's like up here. And he's been checking out places like Hazleton and Smithers and Fraser Lake and Vanderhoof. And he's had a good time so far from what it seems like. Enjoying himself. And I guess the show, BC ain't just about the lower mainland. We got gems all over the place, man.
1: The Goat.
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0: Well, looking outside, it's still a real nice day out there. High of around 28 degrees. We're sitting at 15 degrees right now. We've got the beaches in a few minutes, but right now, Tom Petty's got to tell you that you don't know how it feels.

0: And t-shirt on 94.3 The Go, PG's Real Rock Radio. It's Ryan Mitchell. It's about time that we hit that Ryan Petrol Report. Checking over on Gas Buddy, trying to find you the top three places in PG to save you a couple bucks at the pump. Well, number one, still sitting stronger than the rest, is Costco. $1.58 right now. If you want to save a few bucks, got to be filling up over there. Number two is the BBD, or the Husky, as you probably remember it, over on Pacific, is sitting at $1.60. And your number three spot is the Super Save on Continental Way and the Kanko on Boundary, both sitting at $1.62 right now. But those are your top three prices in the city. You see our cheap gas out there, you let me know.
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94.3 The GOAT. It's the Eagles. Life in the Fast Lane. I'm Ryan Mitchell. That's your Chaco's Killer Classic for 9 in the morning. And you know what day it is? It is Tuesday at Chaco's, which means it's a Taco Tuesday. Gotta get me some of that unlimited tacos after your first three. You know how it is. I wonder if it's the numbers gone up on the total tacos ever eaten over there. You gotta try them with the house-made sauce too, man. Check it out over at Chaco's.

0: Evanescence and Who Will You Follow on 94.3 The GOAT. It's Ryan Mitchell, and here is everything that you need to know in 60 seconds.
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0: Well, YXS has finally gained themselves a brand new restaurant. It only took them like 10 years. Well, Altitude Restaurant and Lounge officially opened yesterday. So now you finally have a place to load up on like 10 airport beers before your hour flight to Vancouver. And Delta South MLA Ian Paton is splitting from the BC Conservative Party to sit as an independent in the legislature, while he also has some plans to start his own new party. I'd also like to announce that I too will be starting my own political party with blackjack and hookers. You know what? Forget the party!
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6: 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Outside, it's looking great right now. We're sitting at 17 degrees, and your weather check is brought to you by our friends at the True North Card and Collector Fest, where families come to collect. 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I need you to turn this one up for me, because it's the Prince of Darkness, Ozzy Osbourne, and I don't want to stop.

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0: That's a solo hit right there for Eddie Vedder, a Pearl Jam and Hard Sun on 94.3 The GOAT. It's Ryan Mitchell on your morning show filling in for Gareth Reed. He'll be back tomorrow. But today we have been talking about what was the best of the 90s MTV Unplugs between Nirvana, Stone Temple Pilots, Alice in Chains, and Pearl Jam. And I do have to say, I gotta be real here. Listen, a lot of love, obviously, going towards Nirvana and Alice in Chains. Those are some of the best of all time. But you gotta respect that Pearl Jam one. Because without that, I don't think we get the Nirvana or Alice in Chains or Stone Temple Pilots unplug shows. Because that was the moment when Pearl Jam went on MTV and tore the house down with an acoustic set that everyone was sold on grunge. You have to remember, 10 came out, little fanfare. Took some time. It was a slow burn. And all of a sudden, they go on TV and they just tear it down. Everybody was dying to find these guys. And eventually, you get Nirvana and Stone Temple Pilots and Alice in Chains all showing their chops. And all started with Pearl Jam.
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0: Don't Want to Go Home Tonight. That's 3 Days Grace. Some fresh rock on 94.3 The Go. Before that, Weezer and Say It Ain't So. Actually going to be performing down in Vancouver soon. They just dropped a new album, the Gold Album. It's a big year for Weezer, it seems like. Still need to give that new album a spin, but from what I've heard so far, it sounds like the folks are really digging it. It's good to hear because, you know, Weezer's one of those weird bands where every now and then they'll drop a absolute heat-seeking album, and then ones that are just kind of like, yeah, it's okay. There's a few good songs. Still remember the Seasons EP. Well, Seasons, plural, because they dropped 4 of those in 1 year. And I thought that was a really ambitious thing that Weezer did. Probably would have been better if they just took all the best off of all 4 of those albums and made one really good album.
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1: Well, a school district 57 trustee is seeking re-election to the Board of Education this fall, and that being Sarah Holland officially announced today that she is putting her name forward the October 17th municipal election. 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Outside, it's been a pretty darn nice day out there. Only going to get nicer as we get through to the afternoon. We're sitting at 16 degrees here in PG with Bush.

That's Theory of a Dead Man with Barricade on 94.3 The Goat. I'm Ryan Mitchell, and coming up to the CN Center very soon is Van Halen. You already know we got some tickets that we're going to be giving away next week for that, so listen up for the cues to call all week long. September 23rd, it's going to be a whole lot of fun at the CN Center, reliving your hair metal days and potentially being a roadie for Van Halen. Here's the real deal with Jump.

It's The Odds and Someone Who's Cool. I'm Ryan on your morning show as we are slowly but surely making it towards the afternoon. And I asked you between Alice in Chains, Stone Temple Pilots, Pearl Jam, and Nirvana, who had the best MTV Unplugged special? 250-563-9944. And like many people, Brandon sent me a message saying, hey man, Nirvana has always been my favorite band, but the Alice in Chains Unplugged was equally impressive though. R.A.P. Kurt and Lane. I gotta agree with the brother here too. I mean, that Alice in Chains one, I know a lot of flowers get thrown towards the Nirvana one, and listen, I don't blame you. It's amazing. It's one of the best acoustic live performances ever. But you cannot deny the fact that Alice in Chains 1 is right there with it. If it has

0: been before the Nirvana one, I'm sure we would have a different conversation here. But both of them, incredible. I cannot wait for the vinyl release of the Alice in Chains Unplugged album. It's going to be sitting on my shelf proud.
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11: 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From here, all in for you. 94.3 The GOAT. Standing taller than Mr. PG and packing twice the wood. Yeah. We're on top of all things Prince George. 94.3 The GOAT.

That's the Foo Fighters in today's song. I'm so hyped I get to see them very soon. September can't come soon enough on 94.3 The GOAT. It's Ryan Mitchell. Hope you're having yourself a great day today. And if you're wondering what that smoke is coming from YXS, don't gotta worry. They're just doing some fire training over there. We shared a post over on our Facebook page, The GOAT PG, for all the details on what's going on with the Prince George Airport Authority's fire training. It's all important, man. It's going to be going on until noon, so don't worry too much about it. If you do see anything on those roads, you let me know. 250-563-9944. How about some 5440 in your life? One.

0: band that got on the NPR Tiny Desk earlier this year. It's Turnstile and Look Out For Me on 94.3 The GOAT. Ryan Mitchell on your morning show. And, you know, we've been talking about the MTV Unplugged series and some of the best that were from the 90s. Nirvana, Stone Temple Pilots, Alice in Chains, Pearl Jam, all great, great Unplugged sets. And lamented the fact that, you know, all MTV had to do was keep playing music. Instead, they went down the road of just, you know, reality TV. I don't know, maybe if they had shifted their priorities with the rise of the internet, if they had just gotten on that a little bit harder, then maybe MTV would still be playing music to this day, because stuff like Unplugged or VH1 Storytellers, that's the stuff people really liked MTV for. The fact that we don't even get music on MTV is kind of redundant. But at least we do have stuff that has picked up the slack since then. The NPR Tiny Desk may as well be the new MTV Unplugged. So that's why we get stuff like Turnstile doing stage dives on NPR and not them doing an acoustic set. Though I would still love that too.
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0: Sheepdogs, I don't know, on 94.3 The GOAT. It's Ryan Mitchell. It's about time that we hit that Ryan Petrol Report. Trying to find you the top three places in PG to save you a few bucks at the pump? Well, number one, still top of the order, is Costco at 158. Your number two spot's the BVD, a.k.a. the Old Husky, on Pacific Street, in at 160. And your number three spot is the Super Save on Continental, as well as the Canco on Boundary, also sitting at 162. It's your top three prices in the city, but if you see air cheap gas out there, you know what to do. Let me know. 250-563-9944.
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1: Well, Sarah Holland has officially announced today that she is seeking re-election to the Board of Education here in SD 57. If you want to read up on all the details, it's on our website, MyPGNow.com, on a very nice day today. I mean, it does look like we could see some clouds rolling later on this afternoon as it gets down to around 28 degrees today. And a warm one. Right now, we are sitting at 17 degrees with the Killers.

That's Mammoth with the End on 94.3 The Goat. It's Ryan Mitchell. If you happen to see a pillar of fire coming from YXS, don't worry. No need to worry. It's just fire training happening over there. It's going all the way until noon, so about an hour left in that. In the meantime, let's throw it on over to the Tragically Hip.

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Well, here's another one to add to that list. It's brand new music right here on The GOAT.

0: It's All in the Stars for the Rolling Stones on 94.3 The Goat, PG's Real Rock Radio. It's Ryan Mitchell. And yesterday I saw some good news for me and my live music habits. Because a band I'm quite fond of from Japan called Mass of the Fermenting Dregs is going to have a show in Vancouver next April at the Pearl. Saw that and instantly went, yeah, I just missed out on seeing these guys a couple years ago. I'd love to make up for that. We got a new album out as well, so why not? Let's get some tickets. So I go online, I look up the show, I hit the first site I see, and what do I see? $200 for a ticket. Excuse me, hold on now. That's Guns N' Roses prices for a small-time band from Japan. I know you guys came all the way across the pond for this, but that seems a little excessive. Something's not right here. This is Japes. And lo and behold, I did the smart thing. I looked on other sites, and eventually I just went to the Pearl's website, and I saw tickets were actually $40. Man, when I tell you these resale sites are insane, they thought they had me, they thought they got me. Nah, son, nah. I just went to the source, bought myself a ticket for $40. Just goes to show, if you see tickets for a show that you want to see, and it costs a lot, double check other sites. Make sure you're finding the right site, because you never know, it might be a lot cheaper than you expect.
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Danko Jones with Bounce on 94.3 The GOAT. It's Ryan, and we're almost done with the morning shift today, which means it's almost time for me to get on up out of here. So that means Colton Hoppy is going to be taking over the afternoon drive. We got to find out what he's got planned for you on his show. I'm going to go find that guy, and in the meantime, enjoy a little bit of Phil Collins. It's In the Air tonight.

0: talk that, Alanis, right there. That's You Ought to Know on 94.3 The GOAT, Ryan Mitchell, on your morning show. Getting close to the end of it, which means Colton Hoppy is taking over the afternoon drive. Now, Colton, we have been having a big discussion today on MTV Unplugged between Nirvana, Stone Temple Pilots, Alice in Chains, and Pearl Jam. Who, in your eyes, had the best Unplugged special?
1: Well, we all know Nirvana is the penultimate. It's the one that everybody talks about. I'm waiting for Alice in Chains Unplugged to come out. I've already talked to Larry down at Second Thoughts. I've procured my copy when he gets it. I said, "Can you get this?" He's like, "I'm ordering so many of these. There's going to be here one for you."
0: Same, brother. I mean, it's so good. And it's also kind of crazy how many parallels there are between the Alice in Chains Unplugged and the Nirvana one, too. That being the last time we really saw Layne Staley perform. Yeah. Crazy.
1: Yeah, it was unknowingly a pair of funerals because Kurt Cobain stage, white lilacs. Was it lilies or lilacs?
0: Lilies.
1: It was lilies everywhere. Layne Staley, it was just this drab, dark stage lit by candles. It was two funerals without us knowing about it.
0: Who would have thought, man? But, man, they gave us some great music on the way out.
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The Lazies and They're Too Tough to Die on 94.3 The Goat. Good afternoon, almost, with your boy Ryan Mitchell. And hey, we are pretty much done here for the day. Colton Oppie, he's going to be rolling with you all the way through till 6 o'clock today. He's got two opportunities for you to get in on 8 weeks of summer. I'm sure he's going to have a great afternoon show for you, so give him a hard time for me, would you? In the meantime, I'm done here. Gareth Reed will be back tomorrow and take you all the way through the rest of the week. So remember, keep it real, stay gritty, fix your hearts or die. And enjoy a little bit of Blink-182 to end off the show.

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4: I'm Gareth Reed with today's rock history for August 25th. We are going back to 1979 today for a band's debut. When Rolling Stone christened The Knack, the new Fab Four, comparisons to Beatles were inevitable. Then there was their contract dispute with Capitol Records, which was, of course, once the Beatles' U.S. label. Capitol hardly discouraged the association either, using their Beatles-era orange and yellow label for The Knack's 1979 debut hit, My Sharona. The group was staged against a black background, a la Meet the Beatles, for the cover of their platinum LP, Get the Knack. Critics soon turned on the band, which was unable to repeat the overnight success of My Sharona. A Nuke the Knack campaign was started, and in mid-1982, the band split up. But not before the single went to the top of the charts and began their five-week run with My Sharona. It's The Knack and their most recognizable hit on today's rock history, August 25th.

0: Sam Roberts here on the GOAT. It's 12:26. It's your Tuesday afternoon. I'm Colton Hoppy, and we got tragic news about an hour ago here now. I still don't think I have the words for this one, but we lost Dolly Parton this morning at 80 years old down at our Tennessee home. And we all know Dolly for one way or another. You were singing along to Jolene, 9 to 5 growing up while you were listening to rock and roll. That's what I did. I had both those in my ears growing up the whole way through. Not to mention, she was inducted into the Rock and Roll Hall of Fame, one of the few country stars to hold that record. She did put a rock and roll album out before she passed away. Rob Halford, among many others, joining her for that. But not to mention, she was a humanitarian. She was a philanthropist. She did the Imagination Library, helping kids learn how to read, inspiring them to read. The Dollywood theme park, you name it. Dolly was just a good, good person. So, rest in peace, Dolly Parton.
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9: Reluctantly crouched at the starting line. 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

They were just fun when they rolled through Prince George earlier this year, weren't they? It's the Offspring. You're going to go fire, kid. 94.3 The GOAT. I'm Colton Hoppy. It's a gorgeous Tuesday afternoon. We still got to get you squared up with what is coming down the pipe from now until 6 o'clock this afternoon, because I got a whole bunch of stuff coming your way. We'll get to it after Sum 41. Right now, it's Foreigner on The GOAT.

I was off their last studio album, Heaven X Hell. I can't believe it's been a year and a half since Sum 41 called it quits. That right there is Dopamine 94.3 The GOAT. I'm Colton Hoppy. We got to set you up for a very busy Tuesday because I'm going to have a pair of chances for you to qualify The GOAT. I'm going to have a pair of chances for you to qualify for 8 weeks of summer. We're doing what that?

0: once or twice in our lifetime. But have you ever gotten in trouble with this? 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

0: April Wine, it's Sign of the Gypsy Queen here on the GOAT. I'm Colton Hoppy, it's 12:51, it's Tuesday afternoon. If you're driving back to work, you're driving along Ospica, and you're at the CN Center, you might want to turn in right there. It's the last day of their locker room slash gear blowout sale they're having. 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
8: Our passport says CIRX 94.3 FM, the GOAT in Prince George. But don't worry, we're not going anywhere. Or we're actually not allowed to leave the country. Yeah, long story.

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1: So they have got another City West project underway in Northern BC here to ensure we got a stable internet connection in case it indeed does drop off. Aiden McCloskey, they have the scoop over on mypgnow.com. Looking outside, we're handling Tuesday together. 28, it's the daytime high. Might be seeing a chance of showers kicking up later this afternoon into the evening. Risk of thunderstorm coming along with it. But right now, I'm calling it a win. 25 degrees around Prince George, and we're kicking off your 1 o'clock hour with the Congos on the GOAT.
0: In Prince George, people have no quit. They work long hours. They do a job until it's done. And they're always there when anyone needs help.
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Deftones, it's Infinite Source, 94.3 The GOAT. I'm Colton Hoppe here on the Afternoon Drive. It's powered by PGC Fun Park. Fantasy football, it's right around the corner. And I have a startling observation about it. No, it's not who do you draft in the first round. It's something it does to your mind. We'll talk about it right after the Foo Fighters. Right now, we're hitting you with some Rush. It's Limelight. I'm the GOAT.

If this rock was a jug of milk, you wouldn't even need to give it the sniff test. Ah, there it is. Fresh rock on the goat.

0: Latest out of the Foo Fighters, it's your favorite toy, 94.3 The Goat. I'm Colton Hoppy, I'm with you on the afternoon drive, powered by PG City Fun Park. Fantasy football, it's coming back. We got a few weeks of preseason left, and then you're drafting. Although I kind of realized something about doing fantasy football for the first time last year. It is not for the weak of mind. If you truly think about it, it controls every aspect of your week, making sure your waiver wire claims are put in at the right time, making sure you get the sleepers after week two. Why do we subject ourselves to this kind of torture? Especially if you've already been drafting in the preseason? You are one bad pick away from having panic attacks for the next 18 weeks. I just think back to when Andrew Luck got drafted in the first few rounds of a lot of leagues and then retired 90 minutes later.
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I remember when they were called Bleecker Ridge, but Bleecker, they still rock. It's Highway 94.3, the GOAT. I'm Colton Hoppy. It's Tuesday afternoon. We're on the afternoon drive powered by PG City Fun Park. And starting on Monday with Ryan and Gareth, we got a fun little contest coming together to send you to go and see Van Halen in a few weeks over at the CN Center. It might require a keen ear. It might require you doing something fun. We're going to talk about it after Van Halen. Right now, Lenny Kravitz on the GOAT.

0: Van Halen here on 94.3 The Goat, or Dancing the Night Away. I'm Colton Hoppy, and starting on Monday with Ryan and Gareth, our Van Halen Roadie for a Day contest is starting up. Yeah, you heard me. We're gonna make sure you are getting in to see Van Halen at the CN Center September 23rd, because you'll be winning tickets instantly. Plus, you have a chance to be part of that show, because whenever you hear Van Halen starting on Monday, make sure you call, be caller 9. You're going to instantly win a pair of tickets, not to mention, you're going to qualify into our Roadie for a Day contest, where you'll have the chance to be a part of soundcheck, be a part of the setup and teardown crew, and have one of the best seats in the house for that show happening in just a few weeks. You might want to write that one down next Monday. It all starts up.
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There's the headphones. It's an effort to forget. 94.3 The Goat. I'm Colton Hoppy here with you on your midday heading into the afternoon, powered by PG City Fun Park. And Ryan, he had himself a pretty good discussion going this morning, all in the realm of the Unplugged series that we got from some of the biggest grunge bands of the 90s. I want to put my two cents into this, and we're going to do that right after Nirvana on The Goat.

0: Nirvana, It's Dumb, 94.3 The GOAT. I'm Colton Hoppy. Ryan's conversation from this morning in regard to who had the best MTV Unplugged album. We all remember that series where it was stripped down, it was raw, it was emotional. And obviously we all know Nirvana. It's the most memorable one, Shadow of a Doubt. My pick, however, is going the opposite direction. My pick lies with Alice in Chains. And of course, the Alice in Chains and Nirvana setting. They were almost two funeral-esque performances for two of the biggest voices in grunge music. These albums, they have now been viewed as celebration for the work and just the artists themselves and what would have been their final days and final months here on Earth. My pick lies Alice in Chains.
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1: So it sounds like the feds and local First Nations, they are going to be binding together for three new salmon hatcheries throughout northern and central BC. 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If you want to find out where all three of those are going to be set up around the province. We had a gorgeous afternoon here in Prince George. 28, it's the daytime high. Are we going to see a chance of showers and a thunderstorm tonight? We'll see. You see anything on the roads I should be knowing about right now? 563-9944. We're sitting at 26 in sunshine around Prince George. Starting off year 2 o'clock with a killer classic. It's Rat on the Goat.
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0: We're throwing it back with Rat. There, you 2 o'clock. Chaco's killer classic. And remember, it's Tuesday, which means one thing only: Taco Tuesday and Chaco's. All you can eat tacos. Just don't fall for the how many can you eat, because I know you can eat a lot. I tried it. I failed. I'm not going to lie to you, but they are delicious. For a real challenge, try it with their in-house made hot sauces, and all three of those things, man, are they tasty.
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0: All right, Jack. So we are in the last week of 8 weeks of summer, and we want to put a grand in your hand. How does that sound to you?
1: Sounds amazing.
0: I think we could all do with $1,000 right about now, eh?
1: Yeah, for sure.

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1: I think you're due for a rewatch of Clerks here, Jack, because it indeed was Clerks.
0: Excellent.
1: You are officially into the draw, potentially getting a grand in your hand on Monday. And if we're not talking bills, we're not talking groceries, what are you spending $1,000 on?
0: Yarn. My wife is sitting here behind me and saying yarn.
1: Happy winter's wife, coming. Happy life.
0: Yeah, winter's coming. I might need new socks.
1: All right, Jack, I got you in for 8 weeks of summer. I just need one more thing out of you.
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0: Banger 11, the mountain here on 94.3 The GOAT. I'm Colton Hoppy. It's 2:18 Tuesday afternoon. 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Huge shout out to Jack qualifying with me getting in to potentially get a grand in their hand next Monday with Gareth Reed. Of course, I can't go out thanking Prince George Toyota enough. The Lounge, Ruckus, Decked Out, Local Rent Solutions for making 8 weeks of summer possible. Don't worry, though. You didn't miss your chances. I got one more chance coming up this afternoon, 10 after 4.
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8: We're sitting at 221. It's Tuesday afternoon. Beautiful, beautiful day out there. If you're not already enjoying it, you got some time to do so this afternoon here yet. We're sitting at the daytime high. We're at 29 right now in that sun. Get out there and enjoy it for me because I won't be doing that for another few hours here yet. We're rolling you through the afternoon. It's the Chili Peppers here on the GOAT.

It's Greta Van Fleet. It's a safari song on your Tuesday afternoon. I'm Colton Hoppy, 230 smack dab on the nose, looking at the calendar. We got August 25th. Can somebody tell me how September long weekend is next weekend already? I truly don't know where the month of August went. It's a blur. It's an illusion. The good news is we can start planning our September long weekend now, and we're going to do that right after Deer Rouge on the Goat.

0: That's Deer Rouge. It's Meet Me the Rio, 94.3 The Goat. I'm Colton Hoppy. We're hanging out on your Tuesday afternoon, powered by PG City Fun Park. Am I the only one who's blinking at the calendar a little weirdly and realizing September long is almost here? It's next weekend, for crying out loud. The last hurrah before all things Artem start rolling back into our lives. Maybe it's your last camping and fishing trip before all the other routines start kicking back up. Maybe it's your first hunting trip of the year, because I know that is starting to open up across northern BC. What are you hoping to get up with it? I know for myself, I'm probably going to try and take in Hit to Pass over at Pagera and a whole lot of nothing tossed in the middle. 563-9944. What are you hoping to have all planned out for September long weekend?
1: Every year, the city of Prince George supplies billions of gallons of water for everything from drinking to fighting fires. Water use restrictions are in effect year-round. 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Sprinkling violation fines are $100 per day. Don't take our water for granted. Turn off your taps.
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0: 2:36 on your Tuesday afternoon. I'm Colton Hoppy. 563-9944 talking all about what are you getting up to for September long when it rolls around next weekend. Hunting, fishing, doing a whole lot of nothing, or are you stuck doing house chores? They all count. It's a tragically hip. We're locked in the trunk of a car. On The Goat.

Goat is on Instagram. Yeah. Follow 94.3 The Goat to see what's going on behind the microphone. Oh, wait. That's what they look like?

I cannot believe that album is going to be 20 next year. Can time slow down? It's Seether. It's Rise Above This here on The GOAT. I'm Colton Hoppy here on the Afternoon Drive powered by PG City Fun Park. And we're talking about what do you have going on for September long weekend? What's kind of been planned out? More importantly, what do you hope to do? Because I know there's one thing we would all hope to be doing. Weather dependent, of course. We'll talk about it right after the Pretty Reckless on The GOAT.

0: There's the Pretty Reckless. It's When I Wake Up. 94.3 The GOAT. I'm Colton Hoppy, 248, here with you on the afternoon drive, powered by PG City Fun Park. We're talking about what you're getting up to next weekend, September long, rolling on up, last hurrah of summer before we get into autumn. And I know quite a fair amount of us want to go and check out Hit to Pass next weekend over at Pagera. The good news here is their VIP parking is going to be going on sale tomorrow afternoon, 7:30 to be exact is when it's going to open up for you. I've got this shared up on our Facebook page for you, so you'll know exactly where to hunt that down and get your perfect parking. That way you're not walking from here to Kingdom Come, because I've seen the park and I've heard the stories. You got to get there early to get the good spots. Why not just get a whole lot of you up, load a car up, VIP park. You're setting your weekend up for success that way.
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1: 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Looking outside, we're another hour closer to calling or quitting time. We're at our daytime high of 28, 12, the overnight low. Might see a little bit of rain this afternoon going into the evening. There is a risk of thunderstorm and just a light little breeze. Kicking off your hour with Green Day on the GOAT.
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54-40. It's Ocean Pearl, 94-3 the GOAT. I'm Colton Hoppy, 306, Tuesday afternoon on the afternoon drive, powered by PG City Fun Park. And for summer vacation, it's coming to an end. Your kids are going to be going back to school. You're getting back into the crazy routine of things. I want to look back at something from when you were finishing up the tail end of summer vacation, heading back to school, however many years ago it was, because we all got in trouble real bad one time during summer holidays. We'll dive into it more after Sublime right now. It's Rise Against. Whoa.

0: You know, I'll say it every single time, and I'll stand on the hill. It is wild how much he sounds like his old man. That's the new Sublime. It's Until the Sun Explodes, 94.3 The GOAT. I'm Colton Hoppe. It's 3:13 Tuesday afternoon on the Afternoon Drive. It's powered by PG City Fun Park. And we have all gotten in trouble 100 different ways while we were growing up, maybe even as late as last week. I'm 100% sure of that. But I want to focus on what would have gotten you in trouble with the last few weeks of school, summer vacation, now being here. Back when, you know, when we were all delinquents. I saw the corn mazes, they're getting set to open their doors. That took me right back to being a delinquent myself, with hiding in the corn maze and just whipping ears of corn into the night. Not my smartest idea, but we live and we learn. How'd you get in trouble the last few summer holidays? That's what I want to know. 563-9944. We're going to be giving each other some good ideas with this one, I feel.
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There's Collective Soul, 94.3 The GOAT. I'm Colton Hoppy, 324 on your Tuesday afternoon. Afternoon drive powered by PG City Fun Park. Talking all about how did you get in trouble while you were over summer holidays. That's coming to a close here real quick. I'll never forget how much trouble I got in for hiding in corn mazes growing up and throwing ears of corn into the night. Did they hit people? That remains to be seen. We got to address one that I wonder if you're still grounded from this in about 6 minutes. Right now, it's 3 Days Grace on the GOAT. Seems like

0: Here's the Stones on 94.3 The Goat. It's Jumpin' Jack Flash. I'm Colton Hoppy. It's 3:31 Tuesday afternoon on the Afternoon Drive, powered by PG City Fun Park. We're talking all about how did you get in trouble in the last few weeks of summer vacation when you were going through it. Let's be real. We've all been there once or twice. I got this over on the Goat text line, 563-9944. Remains unsigned. I was a wee gaffer. I was probably 10, 11 years old. I was out camping with my family, and it was a point in the afternoon where we had to go get more firewood. Of course, you're not going to wheel the wheelbarrow all the way down the street and back, so you take the pickup truck. I was getting a little bit impatient. Of course, my folks always leave the keys in the ignition of the truck, so I figure I can drive. I know what I'm doing. I've played video games. The look on my dad's face that went from why is my truck moving to why is my child in the front seat. I didn't see the outside of that trailer for the weekend.
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3:42, it's Tuesday afternoon. I'm Colton Hoppe here on the afternoon drive on 94.3 The Goat. It's all put together by our friends at PG City Fun Park. I've been curious what Billy Talent has been up to for the last little while. They were a part of my growing up. You probably listened to them a fair bit in the 2000s as well. We're going to dig into it right after Afraid of Heights on The Goat.

0: Billy Talent right here on 94.3 The Goat's Afraid of Heights. I'm Colton Hoppy. A fair amount of us grew up with Billy Talent, watching much music, playing the NHL video games. They have been a staple in my growing up, even to the time of when I thought, hey, I can hack it as a pro skateboarder. That did not plan out. I got curious, however, because I haven't heard about them in the news for a while. Apparently, Billy Talent 2 turned 20 this year. I'll let that one sink in for a second because that is one of my favorite albums of the 2000s in general. They just went across Canada and Europe, played that bad boy cover to cover. And if you've been wondering, hey, I haven't heard any news of getting new music from them in the next little while, I got good news. We're going to be getting a follow-up from 2022's Crisis of Faith. Unfortunately, timeline unknown.
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0: All right, Matt, we're in the last week of 8 weeks of summer. We want to give you potentially $1,000 in your hand. How does that sound to you?
1: That would sound awesome.
0: I think we'd all do pretty all right with a grand in our hand right now, eh?
1: Yeah, you betcha, yeah.
0: And all this week, we've been playing What Summer Movie Is That? How confident are you in your summer movies, Matt?
1: Not too bad. It'd be all right.
0: You're ready for your clip to see what's what?
1: You betcha.
2: Say, man, you got a joint?
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2: It'd be a lot cooler if you did.
0: All right, Matt, what movie's that?
1: Dazed and Confused.
0: There we go. We just need a little bit of help, but we got it on that one. One of the most iconic summer flicks of all time, and that gets you into the draw for a grand. Matt, what are you going to do with a grand if you're big winner on Monday?
1: Buy a bunch of beer for the long weekend.
0: That right there is money well spent. I'm all about that. I just need one more thing out of you, my friend.
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0: Here's Matt Goodman. 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I'm Colton Hoppy. Shout out Matt. Got in with me for 8 weeks of summer. Potentially putting a grand in their hand on Monday morning with Gareth Reed. Gareth back tomorrow, so you'll have a chance with him to qualify. Huge thank you to Prince George Toyota. They were the lead sponsor on this thing all the way through, alongside Ruckus, The Lounge, and so many more. Couldn't do it all without you. 8 weeks of summer, another rousing success. Your next chance to call coming up just after 8 o'clock morning with Gareth Reed.
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The Arkells' Leather Jacket, 94.3 The Goat. I'm Colton Hoppy, here with you on your Tuesday afternoon, 4:31. Of course, the afternoon drive powered by PG City Fun Park. We were talking earlier this afternoon about being just over a week away from September long weekend. What do you have going on? Because it's our last hurrah at summer. More importantly, once you come back on the Monday, we might have the good weather, but you're starting to think about fall. Nobody wants that. We're going to look deeper at what you are doing when September long rolls around next Friday. We'll do that after the Headstones. The Black Crowes, however, they got us waiting and wanting on the Goat.

0: I die.
1: There's the headstones, there's three angels, 94.3 The Goat. I'm Colton Hoppy, 4:40 on your Tuesday afternoon. 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Earlier this afternoon, we were talking, what do you have on your September long weekend plan list? Because we're just over a week away from that. And before you know it, next Friday is going to be here and you're going to be scrambling to plan something out if you're not sticking around town. Over on our Facebook page, The Goat, Shauna, checking out Hit to Pass. That is one I'm looking forward to this year. Unfortunately, did not get the chance to take it in last year, making Hit to Pass the absolute priority. And then Charlene going the opposite route on this. They're going to be renovating the house. They're going to be ripping out carpet. Well, they're hoping to rip out carpet. Either way, doing the interior remodel, it sucks. I'm with you on that. What do you got going on next for the long weekend next weekend? 563-9944.
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0: It's Evan Essence. It's Who Will You Follow here on 94.3 The GOAT. I'm Colton Hoppy. We're talking this afternoon about what are you doing with your September long weekend, because it's a week away. If you really think about it, you're not getting anything done next Wednesday. Thursday, forget about it. You're packing to go wherever you're going. Then Friday, you're 100% gone. I'm just going to remind you to do one important thing before next weekend rolls around. If you're going camping, you might want to reserve your camping site early. I can't tell you how many times that happened to me in my 20s, where your friends all had a plan to go somewhere. The day of, you're like, oh, wait, we don't have a campsite booked. Who can get off work and go and get one of these sites tied down?
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